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8: Tonight's hard track forecast for tonight. Frost advisory in effect for the northern part of our area, getting down to 40 tomorrow. Rain, thunder, high of 68. Sun on Wednesday, 68 as well, with Audrey Albert.

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0: Well, hump day is going to be way busy. We're going to be doing the show in the morning with a brand new wake-up call question, 6:45. And you know we want to get you in on this great play your way to paradise trip to Turks and Caicos. So the way you do that, easy. 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Belky's going to be out there 5 until 7 broadcasting for even more chances to score this incredible trip. Wednesday, let's get it going.
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7: Tonight's hard track forecast for tonight. Clear getting down to 45. Partly cloudy tomorrow, 71. Sunshine on Thursday, 73 with Alex Warren.

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8: Tonight's storm track forecast for tonight. Clear, getting down to 45. Tomorrow, partly cloudy, 71. Sun on Thursday, 73.

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6: Tonight's front track forecast for tonight. Clear, getting down to 45. Tomorrow, partly cloudy, 71. Sunshine Thursday, 73.

0: cookouts, commutes, construction season. Life moves fast in central Wisconsin, and the weather changes even faster. That's why you don't just get a forecast here. You get a plan. Plan your week with Chief Meteorologist Justin Lowe and Meteorologist Jackson Garlock. The 9 Storm Track Forecast. 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

Macklemore, Ryan Lewis, 95.5 WDIFC. So tomorrow, always interesting. Mikey likes it or no, right? Eat a weird food combination. I'll be on about 6:30 for Facebook Live. 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There's Audrey Hobart. 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

Taylor Swift from the movie Toy Story 5. That's I Love You. I knew it. I knew you. And I love you. That's what she's trying to say in that song anyway. This is Kevin Rudolph and Let It Rock 95.5.

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0: 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The 9 Storm Track Forecast. 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

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That is Martin Garrix and Ed Sheeran. 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
0: Come on. 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

Alex Warren and choir. Yeah, you got to have a lot of extra people around. Make for that chorus line. Right now it is 533 Callaway on the rise. You know, as far as what's going on for weather here today on hump day, it's not looking bad at all. I mean, it looks like if you want to do some outdoor things today, get after it. Today they're talking about very nice weather, sunny skies here with 73 for the high. And then we get back into a little bit of rain. Yeah, they're talking about a few light showers likely tonight, and there might be a few sprinkles early tomorrow morning. But man, 73 today, we'll take it. Right now, 46 at 95.5 WIFC.

95.5 WIFC. He keeps adding dates to his world tour, so he's going to be out there for a while. That would be Harry Styles on WIFC.

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1: 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We'll get to that. A little trivia for your brain. You can do that. Here for Hump Day, it's WIFC.

0: So you got the Chainsmokers and Halsey working together right there. It is 5:45 with Callaway on the rise. Wednesday morning, September 16th, and getting ready for Event Central. It's going to be a lot going on in the next few days, including a chance to go to the Turks and Caicos trip. Yeah, that's what we've been talking about. Play your way to paradise, Turks and Caicos. Yeah, so getting in on it, you know, we've been saying names on the radio, which is the right thing to do. Listen for your name on the radio. But the other way is stop out and see Belky today. Yeah, Belky's going to be over at Ho-Chunk right there in Nacoosa. He's going to be there 5 until 7, and he's giving you extra chances to get in on this awesome trip giveaway for Turks and Caicos. So get all over that. Hey, today, oh, nice. Super nice. Speaking of a road trip, yeah, out to Ho-Chunk in Nacoosa is, yeah, today's your day. Because beautiful day, 73 degrees coming up later today. And then coming up tonight and a little bit tomorrow, there's talking about maybe some showers, so we'll watch for those. 45 so far.
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0: got our M&M fix this morning here at 610 with Callaway on the rise. How you doing? Hey, today, you know, we're getting you all set here for this great trip, the Turks and Caicos trip. You know what that's all about. You know, a good chance for you to score this wonderful trip. All you got to do is listen for your name. That's really all you got to do. I'm going to give you details on that in a second. But also, just a reminder that today is one of the days that we're going to be stopping out to Ho-Chunk. Yeah, Ho-Chunk and Nakusa. And we're going to be doing this on Wednesdays. And so, you know, midweek, if you're traveling anyway and you want to stop on out, stop by and see us for extra chances to go to Turks and Caicos.
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0: Oh, there we go. Yeah, Lifehouse at WIFC. So 6:25 now with Callaway on the rise. Something to listen for this morning here on the radio is obviously some good tunes. We've got a lot of good tunes coming up here, but also an opportunity to go to Turks and Caicos. You've heard about that, right? Yeah, it is an opportunity with Ho-Chunk Gaming Nakusa and WIFC to play your way to paradise. 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That's all you do. Yeah, we're going to be saying names at 7:20 this morning. So about an hour from now, yeah, 7:20, and then 9:20, 11:20, 2:20, and 4:20 this afternoon. When we do that, you hear your name, you call back, then you are a qualifier for this awesome trip to Turks and Caicos. I keep thinking that there's no way. 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That's why we're here. It's a unique opportunity to go to a unique place that I know you've never been. So this is what it's all about. 7:20 this morning. 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
0: So you remember back, it was not too long ago, it seems like it was only about a month ago or something like that, that Ed Sheeran was coming through Wisconsin with his family. Yeah, he was doing like a little vacation thing. And I just thought that was amazing. A globally known artist like that making his way through Wisconsin. I bet he wishes he could go back to that simpler time, because things definitely are not simple now. He has had Macklemore, the rapper, as an opener for a while. And so Macklemore, at a couple of shows, he would, you know, do his music. He'd be out there. He'd be the opener for Ed Sheeran. And then there at the end, he would say, "Free Palestine," at a couple of shows. Well, when he did that, they decided to take him off of the tour. And so when they did that, boy, all kinds of things happened. It was like a domino effect of what happened. At age 35, pop superstar Ed Sheeran is said to have lost both his opening acts because there were other ones besides Macklemore. And so he lost all of those opening acts, and also his entire backing band across his stadium concert tour, facing mass walkouts over McLemore's pro-Palestine dismissal. And so they're staying, you know, in step with McLemore, and that's why they decided to get off of the tour. So it's interesting to see what will happen going forward. Ed, he could do the tour on his own. He's one of those artists that could pull that off. But boy, talk about some major backlash. And it sounds like it was promoters for the most part that were involved in this in wanting to get McLemore off the tour, not so much Ed Sheeran. So we'll see where that whole story goes. But man, it was just something that just kind of erupted, and all of a sudden Ed Sheeran's got some problems on tour. The other thing is what happened at the Emmys. I don't know if you saw it or not, but there was a table at the Emmy Awards that was featuring all the late night people that you've seen, right? Like Jimmy Kimmel and Stephen Colbert, Jon Stewart, and John Oliver were all sitting together. Here's the thing. They were all sitting together, and they all have beards. So they were having a good time, and Stephen Colbert, you might have heard, won the Emmy Award for Late Night Show. And then Stephen Colbert appeared on Jimmy Kimmel last night. And Stephen Colbert told a story about his wife saying, listen, it's not going to be kissy time between you and I because I don't like your beard. And so last night on Jimmy Kimmel, they went ahead and they shaved off Stephen Colbert's beard. And now he's clean shaven, and he said kissy time is back. So he's really happy about that.
9: And weather on the way for today, just a few hazy clouds here and there and a high of 73. Tonight, mostly cloudy, some scattered showers, a low of 54. For your Thursday, a couple of sprinkles early with cloudy skies, but then turning partly cloudy with a high of 74. That's the WIFC forecast. I'm 9 News meteorologist Justin Lowe.
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0: Go Chaperone. 95.5 WIFC Wednesday, looking good. 6:45 right now. Really nice looking day. If you're going to do things outdoors, get it all done. Yeah, before we get some more showers moving in tonight. But yeah, right now, man, everything's looking good. It's so with the wake up call, we've had some fun and lots of clues for one of the questions we have. If you're average, you have six of these right now. What are they? And I threw out lots of clues. One of them was I have more. The other clue was think electronic. And another one was this isn't something that's just laying around. And the other clue that I threw in was you should probably attend to this daily. And so we finally got the answer yesterday, and it was unread emails in your personal inbox. That was the answer. Yeah, unread emails in your personal inbox. So a new question for you to work on here today. 27% of people say that they would give up social media for a year if they could get this. What's the answer? 842-WIFC. That's 842-WIFC. 27% of people say they would give up social media for a year if they could get this.
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0: At 842 WIFC, 27% of people say that they would give up social media for a year if they could get this.
1: Is it a year vacation on an island by myself?
0: You know, it's not that much, but yeah, the answer is vacation. Oh, man. Yeah, it's extra vacation. That's what it is. You got it. Would you do it?
1: Absolutely.
0: Yeah.
1: Hands down.
0: Yeah. Say goodbye to social media. Who needs that?
1: Not me. I'm so over it. It's so much every day that everybody's just so glued to it. I'd be all right if it were gone forever.
0: I have a feeling that when you go to your island and you have some fun, you're on vacation there, when you come back, nothing will have changed online, you know, for all social media. It'll be the same.
1: I have no doubt.
0: Oh, you're right. Ashley's got it today. The wake-up call. Yeah, it is an extra bit of vacation. You get that and you're a happy camper. Wake-up call on WIFC.
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10: Excellent weather on the way for today. Just a few hazy clouds here and there and a high of 73. Tonight, mostly cloudy. Some scattered showers, a low of 54. For your Thursday, a couple of sprinkles early with cloudy skies, but then turning partly cloudy with a high of 74. That's the WIFC forecast. I'm 9 News meteorologist Justin Lowe.
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1: So how do you win $1,000? There's got to be a way, right? I think I have that for you coming up in just a second, right after Posty and Morgan Wallen on WIFC.

0: 95.5 WIFC, so 7:08 now here on Wednesday morning. It's hump day, September 16th, WIFC. 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

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Yep, we are going to be reading out a name for that awesome trip to Turks and Caicos. Could be yours. 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
1: So in the world of touring acts, Ed Sheeran's been out there for quite a while, and he's had a lot of opening acts. And everything really changed for the tour. It really has. There was a time here where there was a couple of tours, tour dates in a row where Macklemore was opening up for Ed Sheeran. And so what Macklemore was doing, he would do his act, right, to open for Ed Sheeran. But there at the end, he would say, "Free Palestine." And when he said that, that happened at a couple of different concerts. And Ed Sheeran had to do the clarifying on what all happened then after that, because Macklemore was taken off the tour. And then after Macklemore left the tour, then all the other opening acts, because he's been rotating, you know, several different acts, and then also his backing band, they all went ahead and quit the tour. Yeah, at 35, pop superstar Ed Sheeran is said to have lost, he lost both of his opening acts and his entire backing band across his stadium concert tour, facing mass walkouts over Macklemore's pro-Palestine dismissal. So what he clarified is, he said it was the venues that were saying, "Listen, you're coming to our arena, and if he's still on tour with you, Macklemore, that, yeah, we don't want you playing here." And they wanted to cancel the concerts. And so with that happening, Ed, you know, and I think he had, you know, no choice but to get Macklemore off of the tour. So that's where it is right now. And I don't know what else is going to come of it. Ed Sheeran is one of those artists who definitely could do a whole arena concert tour on his own without a band, without opening acts. He could just come out and you're good to go. So I don't know. I don't know what's going to happen with that, but it's so weird. Another story is definitely the Emmys. There was a kind of a comedy force of all the late night talk show hosts hanging together at the Emmys. And so it was Jimmy Kimmel and Stephen Colbert, Jon Stewart, and John Oliver were all sitting together. And what's interesting is all of them had beards, you know, that they grew themselves. They weren't wearing beards, you know, they grew beards. And so last night, for fun, after Stephen Colbert had won the Emmy for Late Night Show. And you know, Stephen Colbert's not on the air anymore. Yeah, he's not on CBS. He doesn't have any show, but he won the Emmy. So Stephen Colbert appeared on Jimmy Kimmel last night. And one of the things Stephen Colbert said that his wife, Evie, that she said, hey, we're going to be not doing so much kissy time because of your beard. She does not like the beard. And so Jimmy Kimmel said, you want to shave that off? And he went, hey, why not? Let's do that. So on camera last night, they shaved off Stephen Colbert's beard. More kissy time on the way. 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
8: Excellent weather on the way for today. Just a few hazy clouds here and there and a high of 73. Tonight, mostly cloudy, some scattered showers, a low of 54. For your Thursday, a couple of sprinkles early with cloudy skies, but then turning partly cloudy with a high of 74. That's the WIFC forecast. I'm 9 News meteorologist Justin Lowe.
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0: So I'm wondering if this works. Yeah, there's a thing that came out, and it was all about people being just totally maxed out, you know, mentally, like, man, I don't have time to do anything. I am just totally, my brain's full of things that I have to do. According to a news report, it says 54%, so over half, 54% of Americans say that their mental load is at maximum capacity every single week. And people have different ways of relieving all their pressure. So how about this? Out in San Francisco, people are screaming at the ocean.
1: On 3, 2, 1.
0: So no kidding. It sounded like a group of more than 100 people. They got together in San Francisco last weekend. And they blew off some steam by screaming at the ocean. And so, you know, some people say that this is it's not a waste of time, that if you've got something that's been bugging you, that this is a way to kind of get it off your plate. And so if you do all the screaming, first of all, you're at the beach. You're in San Francisco, so you're looking at the ocean. That can't be a bad thing. You know, but yeah, screaming is,
1: on 3, yeah. 2, 1.
0: So I don't know, would that work or not?
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0: Come From Away is a critically acclaimed musical the Wausau Community Theater is doing on September 18th through the 20th and 25th through the 27th.
5: We have a lot of very talented cast. I think it hits on different themes. The fears of the people who came in and Gander that weren't sure what was going on. Most of the people didn't know why they were diverted. Then they dealt with cultural issues of all the different people on the planes because of what did happen in Pennsylvania, New York, and Washington. You know, you'll laugh, you'll cry.
0: Yeah.
5: There's ups and downs, but it's a fun play. Oh, it became my favorite play the minute I saw it.
6: The show does center around the events of September 11th, 2001, but I think the message of it really goes beyond what happened in those following days. It's about kindness, unity, the resilience within the community, those who were displaced for a few days and had to find ways to just go through these very human activities of where are we going to find our next meal and where are we going to find a place to sleep? And then those people that answered that call, that responded on, they needed to. They were there. They called the community to help, and they responded. So I think it's important to keep that message in mind as we commemorate 25 years since September 11th happened, and we remember what we've lost. But it's another line from the show. We think about what we've lost, but we also commemorate what we found. And that sense of community, that sense of global community within a disaster like that, I think is really special to keep in mind.
0: Come From Away. For tickets, check Wausau Community Theater on Facebook.
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0: some stories out there, including Tom Cruise. Tom Cruise, how about this? He made a six-hour instructional video about acting to mentor young actors like Glenn Powell, for example. And he admitted that he is intense to work with, Tom Cruise. Another one is, did you happen to see the little video that Taylor Swift had put together to play at the Emmys? So Taylor Swift intentionally sprinkled in some Easter eggs in the Law and Order SVU sketch that they did at the Emmys. It was all recorded on video. Swifties have gone into work and are trying to decode some of the clues going on in that whole thing.
1: I think what we're going to be looking for

0: Macklemore is still going to be on the tour, then we don't want you to come here. And so when that happened, they took Macklemore off of the tour. And then the other opening acts that were rotating with Macklemore, they went ahead and said, hey, we're done too. And so they got off the tour. And the backing band that had been helping Ed Sheeran, they decided to pull out as well in solidarity. So we'll see where the story goes. And what I wonder is, Ed Sheeran, is he going to continue? Is he going to be able to do the tour by himself with really nobody else on stage? So we'll see how that goes. Speaking of tours, and this is going to be interesting. I wonder what this will turn into. Is, you know who Jack Black is, the actor, and you know Jack Black is musical. I mean, the guy, he's so great. And so when he sings rock and roll, it's really a lot of fun. So Jack Black is going to perform as Jack Sabbath at Tom Morello's Power to the People Festival, and he's going to be joined with the Sons of Tom and then Anthrax's Scott Ian, who's going to be on there on stage two. But it's Jack Black as Jack Sabbath. And so here's kind of what Jack Black sounds like as he channels this new Jack Sabbath.
1: General's got it in their masses.
0: Oh.

0: destruction.
1: So I would go to that just for fun. You know, I mean, I wouldn't worry about it being, you know, a certain kind of music or whatever. Jack's fun. And so, yeah, we'll see what happens. Jack Black as Jack Sabbath coming to a town near you.
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10: Excellent weather on the way for today. Just a few hazy clouds here and there and a high of 73. Tonight, mostly cloudy, some scattered showers, a low of 54. For your Thursday, a couple of sprinkles early with cloudy skies, but then turning partly cloudy with a high of 74. That's the

0: before you go, there's something I want you to have.
1: Oh, it's beautiful. But wait a minute, isn't this...
0: Yeah, yes it is.
1: But I thought the old lady dropped it into the ocean in the air.
0: Well, baby, I went down and got it for you.

0: So, you know, it's the truth. So, you know, you got to run with it, right? It is 811 now, 95.5 WIFC with Callaway on the rise. You know, we are the station doing all that stuff with the Turks and Caicos. You've heard about it. Yeah, that trip, we're giving that away. It's called Play Your Way to Paradise. And we're working with Ho-Chunk Gaming Nakusa, all about Play Your Way to Paradise, Turks and Caicos. Listen for another opportunity to score it coming up. I will give you the details this hour. And then 9:20 is when we say someone's name again, all right? 9:20 this morning is when we might say your name and you get qualified for Turks and Caicos. The day two is that we were working on it for a while. We were working on a question for the wake-up call. And so the question was, 27% of people, they say... All right. 27% of people say that they would give up social media for a year if they could do this.
1: Is it a year vacation on an island by myself?
0: You know, it's not that much, but yeah, the answer is vacation. Oh, man. Yeah, it's extra vacation. That's what it is. You got it. Would you do it?
1: Absolutely.
0: Yeah.
1: Hands down.
0: Yeah. Say goodbye to social media. Who needs that?
1: Not me. I'm so over it. It's so much every day that everybody's just so glued to it. I'd be all right if it were gone forever.
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2: 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The 9 Storm Track Forecast. 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

0: Destiny's Child. WIFC, so 826 now here, Callaway on the rise with a beautiful looking day. You know, you take them when you can get them, right? And if there's any way to get, you know, the dogs out, get some more extra walks, anything like that, do that today. And remember, the WIFC Adoptable Pet of the Week is that, you know, there's times where you're thinking, you know, one dog would be great. Maybe two would be even better. That's what I'm looking at today, because they were showing a couple of little puppies that they got at the Lincoln County Humane Society, and they are just beautiful. One of the dogs is all white, and the other one is black and white. But you can tell they kind of go together. And they were saying at the Lincoln County Humane Society, they said, you know, we just can't. You know, with these baby faces, you're going to see them and you're going to go, yep, I'll take them. Why not? Yeah, they have so many sweet puppies right now waiting for their forever home. And so, you know, you want to take a look at them and then go visit. That's really what you got to do. Applications and more info can be found on the website, furrypets.com. So that's F-U-R-R-Y, pets, furrypets.com. And you can check out the puppies. Yeah, the WIFC Adoptable Pets of the Week.
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10: Yeah.

So I think I'm ready. Yeah, we've got another name we're going to read out for that Turks and Caicos trip you've been hearing about. Yeah, that sounds amazing. Play your way to paradise, Turks and Caicos with Ho-Chunk Gaming Nikusa and WIFC. Hey, big deal happening late this afternoon. You know, Belky normally does his radio show in a radio studio. I'm in it right now. Yeah, but he's going to change the game. Yeah, because he's going to do some of the show in the studio, and the rest of it is going to be over in Nikusa at Ho-Chunk right there. Now, he's on location 5 until 7 this afternoon. When you stop by, you've got more chances to win that trip to Turks and Caicos. Yeah, 95.5 WIFC. Again.

0: We can dance all night.
1: Oh, man, there's going to be so many live on location things happening here in the next few days. It's going to be crazy. Belky is going to be driving out there to its Ho-Chunk Gaming Nakusa, 5 until 7 today. You know we want to give away that Turks and Caicos trip. Well, another opportunity to qualify for it is him on location. You stop by, you've got extra chances for Play Your Way to Paradise with Ho-Chunk Gaming Nakusa and WIFC. Also, Hy-Vee, you know, so we got a Hy-Vee in Wausau, and when we got it, went to the store, and it was awesome. They were redoing the whole store, and so when they did that, you know, it looked really cool, but they are doing a grand reopening, and the reason why is so many things have changed and got updated. And so here in the next few days, you're going to be hearing about us being live on location for Hy-Vee. On Thursday, remember, Big Taste is going to be happening. Big Taste is happening at Granite Peak Ski Area. Of course, it's a huge fundraiser for the Big Brothers and Big Sisters, and it's an awesome setup. They've got this massive tent, and you go out there and you start eating there under the tent, and eventually you're in one of the chalets, and it's great. It's going to be 5 until 8. That's on Thursday, Granite Peak Ski Area, for Big Taste. And going into the weekend, I can't wait for this to happen. It's time for the Maple Fall Fest happening in Marshfield, one of their big events. It takes over Wildwood Park and Zoo, and in the park there, it's just massive. I can't believe how many vendors go to this thing and how many tasty things you can find. We found maple mustard last year. I'm ready for a little bit more of that, but I'm going to be broadcasting on Saturday morning right there at Maple Fall Fest. See you Saturday.
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That's only minutes away. WIFC.

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0: It's your 9 storm track forecast on WIFC.
9: Some great fall weather on the way for this Wednesday. Partly or mostly sunny skies, light winds, and a high of 73. Tonight, mostly cloudy. A few light showers likely, low 54. For your Thursday, a few sprinkles early, then becoming partly cloudy and nice in the afternoon, high 74. Rainy weather on Friday. I'm 9 News meteorologist Justin Lowe.

0: things that I've got.
1: 95.5 WIFC. Of course, Belky's going to be out there at Ho-Chunk Gaming in Nakusa. It's this afternoon. Yeah, 5 until 7. So if you're going to be driving out there in that neck of the woods, worth it for an extra chance to go to Turks and Caicos.

So I was tearing down over at Greenwood Hills Friday night, doing a gig, you know, got it all wrapped up. And so it was just me and everybody, you know, who was kind of tidying up all the tables after we used them all the way through an event. And we were singing this song at the end of the night, Ella Langley, Choosing Texas.

0: So it seems like every morning there's just never a shortage of weird stories out there. I mean, really, just a pile of them by the end of the show. And one of them that was weird was, did you hear what happened over in Michigan? Michigan, evidently they got their driver's licenses in the mail. A lot of people, you know, have been trying to get those. More than 8,000 Michigan residents were recently, they applied for a new driver's license. And they got an ID with a random stock photo of a stranger.
1: I was excited, like, oh, I'm about to finally get my license. I looked at my license and seen that this man was on here, and I automatically knew that it wasn't right.
2: I'm like, okay, maybe they putting the Secretary of State on the licenses. But then I'm like, girl, the Secretary of State is not a black man. They could have sent out an email or anything.
1: I have no clue when I'm receiving my actual license.
0: Isn't that weird? Strange. Also, speaking of being out on the road, an Amazon delivery driver in Missouri, he was almost killed. And the reason why is there was somebody who was, I think what they were doing is just making sure that their crossbow was ready for hunting season. That's what it was all about. So someone on the other side of the neighborhood, they shot a crossbow and it went through this guy's truck. He's with an Amazon delivery truck. Yeah, went through the truck driver's, front windshield. The guy's name is Carl that got shot at.
3: If that would have hit me, that would have went straight through my body, and it almost did. Oh my gosh, that just almost hit me, like within probably inches. That's one heck of an accident, though. You see how far it had to go through all those trees, past all these houses. If I was in the front seat, that would have definitely impaled me.
0: Hey, crossbows are powerful. You got to be careful around those things. And by the way, the officers, they said that it was an accident, and so there were no charges filed.
4: Summer is over, and parents, you made it. 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
0: It's your 9 storm track forecast on WIFC.
5: Quite nice out there for the rest of today. Just a few hazy high clouds drifting in later this afternoon. Look for highs in the low to mid 70s. Tonight becoming mostly cloudy with a few light showers likely, low down to 54. For your Thursday, maybe a few sprinkles early with cloudy skies, but then more sun in the afternoon, high 74. I'm 9 News meteorologist Justin Lowe.

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0: It's your 9 storm track forecast on WIFC.
8: Quite nice out there for the rest of today. Just a few hazy high clouds drifting in later this afternoon. Look for highs in the low to mid 70s. Tonight becoming mostly cloudy with a few light showers likely, low down to 54. For your Thursday, maybe a few sprinkles early with cloudy skies, but then more sun in the afternoon, high 74. I'm 9 News meteorologist Justin Lowe.

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And no, you can't watch a YouTube video first. A new poll asked how confident Americans feel about performing very common actions without instructions. And people are more confident about cooking white rice or changing baby tires than sewing on buttons or changing tires. WIFC. 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
1: 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When the band Puddle of Mud released this song, Blurry, it was the second single from the band's debut album, Come Clean. It was the most successful rock song in the United States in 2002.

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1: It's your 9 storm track forecast on WIFC.
8: Quite nice out there for the rest of today. Just a few hazy high clouds drifting in later this afternoon. Look for highs in the low to mid 70s. Tonight becoming mostly cloudy with a few light showers likely, low down to 54. For your Thursday, maybe a few sprinkles early with cloudy skies, but then more sun in the afternoon, high 74. I'm 9 News meteorologist Justin Lowe.

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1: WIFC. I've got a friend who had a dentist appointment last week, and she was telling me how much she hates going to the dentist. And I was like, huh, that's weird. 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Here are some common mistakes that people make when they're brushing their teeth. Not brushing for a full 2 minutes every time. Not cleaning their tongue. And rinsing their mouth out with water right after they brush. WIFC.

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0: It's your 9 storm track forecast on WIFC.
8: Quite nice out there for the rest of today. Just a few hazy high clouds drifting in later this afternoon. Look for highs in the low to mid 70s. Tonight becoming mostly cloudy with a few light showers likely, low down to 54. For your Thursday, maybe a few sprinkles early with cloudy skies, but then more sun in the afternoon, high 74. I'm 9 News meteorologist Justin Lowe.

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1: 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The 9 Storm Track Forecast. 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

Marshmallow with Portugal the Man in Phoenix on WIFC. Hey, good afternoon, Belky. Hope you're having a great Wednesday. Well, guess what day it is? Hump day. Today is actually Multiply Your Paradise Day. We are going to be hanging out. I'm leaving the show early today to head out to Ho-Chunk Gaming Nakusa. We'll be out there 5 to 7 for your chance to get qualified for the Play Your Way to Paradise Turks and Caicos trip. And on top of that, you stop out there, get entered. We're going to pull 10 people to get qualified tonight out there between 5 and 7. And then you also get some rewards play, too, to make some more money on the slots. But two more qualifiers again coming up this afternoon, 2:20 and 4:20. Next name here coming up just after 2:20. Are you signed up? One way to get qualified online. Play your way to paradise right here at WIFC.com.

Well, rain or shine, you know, it's not going to matter. Coming up here on Friday, I'm going to be out in a dunk tank. I want you to join us. We're going to be at the Tidal Wave Auto Spa in Schofield, raising money for Gigi's Playhouse. Yeah, all proceeds. If you want cash donations, 100% goes to them. Single washes on Friday, 50% go to Gigi's Playhouse. So I'm sitting in a dunk tank for a great cause. Come out and let's have some fun here, regardless if it's raining or not.

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1: It's your 9 storm track forecast on WIFC.
8: Quite nice out there for the rest of today. Just a few hazy high clouds drifting in later this afternoon. Look for highs in the low to mid 70s. Tonight becoming mostly cloudy with a few light showers likely, low down to 54. For your Thursday, maybe a few sprinkles early with cloudy skies, but then more sun in the afternoon, high 74. I'm 9 News meteorologist Justin Lowe.

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1: Wow, we are super busy this week. 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Early bird gets the worm. 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I'm going to be hanging out at Hy-Vee. 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It is their re-grand opening. 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We'll check it out tomorrow. I'll be at Hy-Vee tomorrow, 11 till 1 in Wausau. 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

I'm trying to think about today. How maxed out are you mentally? According to a new report, 54% of Americans say their mental load is at maximum capacity every week. I feel you. Apparently in San Francisco, I don't know how you get rid of your, overload, but they're screaming at the ocean. I don't know. I maxed out filling up my gas tank this morning.

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1: 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Why could you use a pick-me-up? Hit me up on the text line at 715-842-9432. Yeah.

I got drive, I don't need a car. Money really all that we fiending for. I'm doing things they ain't seen before. Fans ain't dumb, but extremists are. I'm a demon lord. Fall off what? I ain't seen the horse. Called your bluff, better cite the source. Fame ain't something that I need no more. Yeah.

Teddy Swims on WDIC. It's Belky. Hey, good afternoon. Happy hump day. Good day to stop out there to Ho-Chunk Giving in Nakusa. We got our Multiplier Paradise tonight. I'm going to be out there 5 to 7, broadcasting live, getting you signed up to win that Play Your Way to Paradise Turks and Caicos trip. On top of that, get some rewards play too. And we draw our next name coming up here on air qualifying. 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Get signed up. Our next name we pull is coming up here at 4:20 this afternoon for Play Your Way to Paradise at Ho-Chunk Giving in Nakusa.

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11: Cloudy skies for tonight with a few light showers after midnight, low 54, a light wind out of the east. For Thursday, mostly cloudy with a few sprinkles, but becoming partly cloudy for the afternoon. A high of 74, light northwest winds. Friday, cloudy and breezy with widespread rain developing, high 63. 9 Storm Track meteorologist Jackson Garlock.

95.5 WIFC. You know what they say, to get beauty, it's pain. The latest beauty trend among young men worldwide. You see this? They're trimming their eyelashes. I thought this was a joke the other day. For a more masculine look, but experts say it's risky because apparently eyelashes are more important, in protecting your eyes from debris. I'm going to stay natural.

95.5 WIFC, it's Belky. Hey, good afternoon. You getting ready here? We want to remind you that we got a shot to win $300 this month. Take our music survey. This one's in there. This one actually is testing through the roof right now. And you pick the music you like and let us know the songs you don't. You could win the cash in our Soundcheck September music survey. 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Here's Shaboozy.

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Noah Kahan on WIFC. Hey, coming up this Friday, I want to remind you, join me. This is a good enough reason. I'm hanging out in a dunk tank. The last time I was in a dunk tank was at the Wisconsin Valley Fair like 15 years ago, and it was not, well, pretty. But see, I'm taking one for the team coming up here Friday. We are going to be hanging out. So from 8 a.m. to 8 p.m. out there at the Tidal Wave Auto Spa in Schofield, they're doing a big fundraiser here with proceeds going to benefit Gigi's Playhouse. So great cause, right? So 50% of all single sale wash proceeds go to them, and then plus 100% of on-site cash donations go to Gigi's Playhouse Wasa. So try the dunk tank. I'll be the first one in, which I think is probably the safer bet coming up here after 10 a.m. on Friday morning. Stop out there, check it out. Got a cookout too coming up on Friday. So you can grab lunch. The cookout's from 11 to 2. Brats, burgers, donated by Festival Foods there for Gigi's Playhouse in Wasa at the Tidal Wave Auto Spa in Schofield with WIFC.

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0: It's your 9 storm track forecast on WIFC.
12: Cloudy skies for tonight with a few light showers after midnight, low 54. A light wind out of the east. For Thursday, mostly cloudy with a few sprinkles, but becoming partly cloudy for the afternoon. A high of 74, light northwest winds. Friday, cloudy and breezy with widespread rain developing, high 63. 9 storm track meteorologist Jackson Garlock.

95.5 WIFC, big re-grand opening of the Hy-Vee here in downtown Wausau happening here this week. And we are going to be out there. Hey, we're out there. It's like a three-day tailgate party coming up tomorrow. I'll be out there from 11 to 1, right? Mike Mathers out there, 3 till 5 Friday. Dave Calloway's out there coming up 1 to 3 on Saturday. And we got plenty of deals for you, too. As a matter of fact, that's where I got my lunch from today, was the Hy-Vee in Wausau. Here's Audrey Hobart's latest, Sue Me.

0: lined up in a brand new wake up call question. Hope you join us, you early risers, at 6:45. And you've heard that we want you to play your way to paradise, right? Turks and Caicos. 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

Up and throw a tantrum. 95.5 WIC. Great fall weather coming up this weekend. Although, you know, the official start to fall doesn't kick out till next week. Gonna feel like it though. When Maple Fall Fest is back, Friday, we are going to pregame, and then Saturday, Sunday, the big event going on at Wildwood Park and Zoo in Marshfield. Dave Calloway's hanging out Saturday morning, too. All the details, check it out. Temper City's new song. This is called Self-Aware. No.

Bill Bunker, and others getting you home tonight. Thanks so much for listening in for Belky, man. We got so much going on. So Belky is at Ho-Chunk Game in Nakusa for Play Your Way to Paradise. You want to win that amazing trip to the Turks and Caicos, plus your share of cash? Well, he's going to be there until 7 o'clock tonight, getting you qualified, so make sure and stop on out. And let's have some fun with this, the Road Warrior Trivia Question. With Westside Market in Tomahawk and Norma, you get this correct. How about a $20 gift card for you to Westside Market? 12% of people would never do this on an airplane. What is it? Again, 12% of people would never do this on an airplane. 715-842-9432. You get it right. $20 gift card to Westside Market in Tomahawk and Norma. Again, 12% of people would never do this on an airplane. Here's Laura Larson with WIFC in the drive at 5.

Ella Langley, 95.5 WIFC. It's Mike Mathers, Drive at 5 with Victor Motors of Chicago. Belky hanging out. Ho-Chunk Game in Nakusa. Play your way to paradise, getting you qualified for that big trip and some cash as well. All you got to do is stop on in till 7 o'clock, getting you qualified for that. And we got a great question here. 12% of people would never do this on an airplane. A lot of awesome guesses. Farts was very popular. Go to the restroom. Nope, not correct. 715-842-9432. You get it right. A $20 gift card to Westside Market in Tomahawk and Merrill. Here's Nickelback with WIFC.

0: Hey, well, here we are. It's Belky. We're broadcasting live, hanging out today. The hotspot right here at Ho-Chunk Gaming, Nakusa. 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So come on out here tonight. We are hanging 5 till 7 o'clock. You stop by, get signed up, and just for signing up, you get $15 in rewards play. 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
11: Cloudy skies for tonight with a few light showers after midnight, low 54, a light wind out of the east. For Thursday, mostly cloudy with a few sprinkles, but becoming partly cloudy for the afternoon, a high of 74, light northwest winds. Friday, cloudy and breezy with widespread rain developing, high 63. 9 Storm Track meteorologist Jackson Garlock.

Hey, it's Belky. We are broadcasting live, hanging out. Today is one of our Multiplier Paradise stops out here at Ho-Chunk Gaming in Nakusa, and I just love hearing the sweet sounds of slot machines. But you know what's even greater and better? How about a bucket list vacation to Turks and Caicos? The big trip we're going to be giving away coming up here in 5 weeks is your chance to win. It's Play Your Way to Paradise, and tonight we're giving you an extra 10 chances to be one of our one qualifiers tonight with the Multiplier Paradise. So here, this is how it works. It's simple. Stop by Ho-Chunk Gaming Nakusa tonight. We're here till 7 and sign up. Just for signing up for a chance to be one of our qualifiers, you get $15 in rewards play, and then you can be one of our 10 qualifiers on site tonight for a chance to win this trip to Turks and Caicos. 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It's Belky, broadcasting live on WIFC.

0: Hey, it's Belky. We are hanging out almost on the beach. We're daydreaming about a beach right now. We're thinking about Turks and Caicos. It's a dream vacation with your chance to get qualified tonight on one of our Multiply Your Paradise nights. We are doing this every Wednesday here out at Ho-Chunk Gaming Acoustics. So we are here hanging live till 7 o'clock. This is how it works. You want a chance to get qualified tonight for that Turks and Caicos vacation? Come on out to Ho-Chunk Gaming Acoustics and sign up. And just for signing up, you're going to get $15 in rewards play. So there you go. Some extra cash for a chance to win some even more money here. But when you sign up, you could be one of our 10 instant qualifiers coming up here tonight at 7 o'clock to be on your way to get qualified to win that trip to Turks and Caicos. Many other ways too. 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
0: Hey, it's Belky on WIFC. 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
1: 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It's Wednesday. You know what that means. Mikey likes it or no. Every Wednesday, get that weird food combination going. So I got a delicious sloppy Joe. Going to put some cinnamon applesauce on it and try it. Take a bite. About 6:40. 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

95.5 WIFC. Play your way to paradise. Just so happens Belky is at Ho-Chunk Game in Nakusa until 7 o'clock tonight, getting you qualified for that amazing trip to the Turks and Caicos. Also cash as well. Here's the Killers with WIFC.

0: Hey, it's Belky broadcasting live. Thinking about Turks and Caicos for you. How'd you like to go on a dream vacation? 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And on Wednesdays for the next 5 weeks, we've got your Multiply Your Paradise, which means we are going to be pulling 10 qualifiers instantly for a chance to enter to win this trip to Turks and Caicos. Super easy tonight. Stop by. We're here till 7 o'clock. Sign up, and you're in for a chance to win that trip to Turks and Caicos, and you get $15 in rewards play. Also, want to mention out here at Ho-Chunk Gaming in Nacoosa, they got a blood drive that's going to be coming up here on Thursday, October 1st from 11 till 4. Of course, for a great cause, going to be happening out here in the Banquet Hall. And as a thank you, all donors going to get $25 in rewards play. And they're celebrating too. 33 is the magic number out here. It's the 33rd anniversary coming up October 14th from 7 a.m. till midnight. Come out and celebrate your chance to win all kinds of cash as well. And I'm going to be out here DJing out here 5 till 8 on that night. So come out here tonight, though, and multiply your paradise. A shot to get qualified to win the trip to Turks and Caicos. We are here till 7 o'clock at Ho-Chunk Gaming in Nacoosa with WIFC.
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6: It's your 9 storm track forecast on WIFC.
7: Cloudy skies for tonight with a few light showers after midnight, low 54, a light wind out of the east. For Thursday, mostly cloudy with a few sprinkles, but becoming partly cloudy for the afternoon, a high of 74, light northwest winds. Friday, cloudy and breezy with widespread rain developing, high 63. 9 storm track meteorologist Jackson Garlock.

Okay, here's the question. Who's ready to go on a vacation? We could all use one, right? Well, that's why we're hooking you up here. It's Belky hanging out tonight at Ho-Chunk Minnecusa, your place to play, because it's your Play Your Way to Paradise night tonight. It's Multiplier Paradise, because we want to give you a chance to get qualified. We are going to pick 10 qualifiers tonight out here for a chance to enter to win that trip to Turks and Caicos. Yeah, how great does that sound? So stop on out here. We're out here until 7 o'clock tonight, and you can sign up, and then you get $15 in rewards play just for signing up. And then we are going to pull 10 instant qualifiers coming up here at 7 o'clock to be entered in to win that trip to Turks and Caicos. Lots of fun, too, coming up here throughout the rest of the fall season at Ho-Chunk Gaming in Nacusa. They've got their big blood drive that's coming up here Thursday, October 1st from 11 till 4. If you donate, you get $25 in rewards play. And you know what? The magic number is 33. It's their 33rd anniversary party here coming up next month on October 14th. We're going to be out here 5 to 8. I'm DJing, so we'll have some fun on the gaming floor and get you in again to be one of our instant qualifiers for that trip to Turks and Caicos. Come on out here tonight till 7 o'clock. Let's play your way to paradise with Multiplier Paradise at Ho-Chunk Gaming in Nacusa to Turks and Caicos with WIFC.

0: 95.5 WIFC. It's time for Mikey Likes It. No.
1: 3, 2, 1, go. All right, it's go time. What's up? It's Mike Myers. Mikey Likes It or No. Shout out to all those up on Facebook Live. We're having a blast tonight. I got my Sloppy Joe. I got my cinnamon applesauce. Let's take a bite and see what we got. Not bad. The first thing I think of is, like, texture-wise, applesauce, Sloppy Joe. It doesn't mix at all. It's kind of weird. Tastes okay, but I think texture-wise, I gotta, like, do, like, a barely one thumb almost up, like, in the middle. I can't do it even one fully thumb up, because that texture was just weird. Like applesauce and Sloppy Joe's, it just doesn't mix. We learned. Here's Bruno Mars with WIFC.

0: Hey, it's Belky hanging out tonight. We are live at Ho-Chunk in Minnecusa. Yeah, right, your place to play. This is my favorite place to be at on a Wednesday night right here. Give me a chance to get qualified to win this trip. It is the Play Your Way to Paradise. How about Turks and Caicos? What a vacation that would be, right? A bucket list destination. Turks and Caicos. We're hanging out tonight. It's one of our Wednesday nights that we're here broadcasting live with our Multiplier Paradise, where we give you a chance to be one of our 10 instant qualifiers to be entered in to win the trip. So until 7 o'clock tonight, stop on out. Just sign up. And for signing up, you get $15 in rewards play. 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